stray. Can't move if you let that weight choose to make you stay. And I don't really see no one but you. And if you asking me, I like the view.

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See, I don't really see no one but you. 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

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Cover up my blind eyes. Seeing all true for the first time. Singing true.

on the island. 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And the colored girls go, "Doo

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A hustle here and a hustle there. New York City is the place where they said, hey babe, take a walk on the wild

passion, compassion for everyone. According to White Shark, it's not really evil, just another white shark in the world of nature. In your city, earthquakes shake you around. Earthquakes are not evil, they come from the ground. Freedom means love, and love is not pleasure. And take a look, and where there is love, there is nothing to do.

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Just you and I, you and I, you and I.

Another white girl singing love songs. 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

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I say, that shit is gonna kill you one day. You say, not like your depression. Gee, irony, what a nice impression. It's because I want

Cream study, static space spell, sculpted safe stories, Scorpio stars shout, singing solutions, silver secrets, sonic soul spa, silk smile, salt swim, slip sync, scars.

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Really, it was really wonderful. I really felt happy. It really made me happy.

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Well, I'm just clumsy. Yeah. No, it's just a band-aid. No, it's okay. Oh, no, I'm always dumb. Something's always happening to me. 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